Radio 100. 100% god musik. A few questions that I need to know. How you could ever hurt me so. I need to know what I've done wrong.

0: Radio 100. Radio 100. Musikken til din weekend.
1: They say the holy water's watered down, and this town's lost its faith. Our colors will fade.